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4: May 18, 1980 marked the beginning of the Gwangju uprisings. Lasting until May 27th, it was a mass protest against the South Korean military government where nearly a quarter of a million people took part and was brutally repressed. Today, it is recorded as a pivotal moment in the South Korean struggle for democracy, and we will take the month of May to remember the brave efforts. What began as a gathering of 600 students protesting against the suppression of academic freedom soon grew into a crying out of thousands of citizens for democracy. Their legacy lives on as we commemorate all that was done for the betterment of Korea and its people.

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1: 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The best time to prepare for an emergency is before one happens. 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Translators are available in over a dozen languages. 1339 is another line foreigners should know in the case of a medical emergency. At this number, the Emergency Medical Information Center has multilingual staff members that speak English, Japanese, Chinese, and Korean. The trained staff can give medical advice over the phone and directly connect you with emergency services. You can also call for general medical questions, such as nearby hospitals and clinics. The service is available around the clock. It's always better to be safe than sorry. 1339.
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0: When spring comes around, almost everyone spends time outside their homes.
1: People want to take advantage of the nice weather, but it is around this time of the year that many accidents occur, so we must be careful.
0: It is usually from March through May that we see many child pedestrian accidents happen, especially in the mornings, when children are on their way to school.
1: This is exactly why drivers must take extra precaution when driving around school zones, where the speed limit is 30 kilometers per hour.
0: Also, parents and teachers should assist or watch children when crossing the streets and teach them to look before crossing and not dart out into the streets.
1: Drivers and pedestrians alike should always be aware of their surroundings and, together, they can create a safe environment.

Good day, dear hearts of cuties. Thanks for joining us on this joyful Friday. TGIF, everyone. DJ EQ signing in. In a month dedicated to family, this day feels like one of the most important days of all. Maybe it even deserves to be a public holiday. What day am I talking about? Husband and Wife Day, or Wife and Husband Day, 부부의 날. Because at the center of so many families, relationships, and everyday lives, there's a couple simply trying to do life together. We get busy, distracted, tired, and before we know it, the appreciation quietly turns into routine. So maybe today is a reminder to pause for a second and really look at the person beside you again. Not as a part of a schedule or responsibility, but simply as someone worth loving carefully. Let's start with the song from Rick Astley, Together Forever.

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2: Always and Forever, Luther Vandross was a song you heard before the advertisement break. 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Because we have a Monday off as well. Yes, we will be taking a day off on Monday as well. 그렇다면은 두 가지 질문을 드렸죠. So please brag one thing. It could be more than one thing. One or two things about your husband or wife. If you are single, you can do the same for your boyfriend or girlfriend or fiance, right? Whoever you feel comfortable. And also tell us about how, under what nickname or under what name is your loved one saved on your phone? 전화기에 또 어떻게 이렇게 저장을 해 놓으셨는지. 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I'm not sure if there is a possibility of becoming a husband and wife day an official holiday. Probably not because we have a lot of holidays in May already. 보통 뭐 이제 어린이날도 있고요. 그죠? 또 이제 부처님 오신 날도 있잖아요. 5월에. 그래서 to have another holiday in May sounds kind of far-fetched, I think, right? But if not, maybe there could be some sort of government subsidy. I don't know. I don't know. That sounds kind of far-fetched too. But at least the companies can, have their employees have a half day. 뭔가 이렇게 반차를 그냥 반일만 근무할 수 있도록 이렇게 배려를 한다든가. I think that could be done. I think for husband and wife day, so that they can spend some quality time together. So in terms of how your spouse name is saved, 앤디 마이크님께서 먼저 답변 주셨는데 내편 우정스라고 이렇게 저장이 돼 있다고 스크린샷을 보내주셨는데, so to kind of translate, right? Kind of focuses on the friendship and always on my side. So a true friend, always on my side. That sounds nice, but I guess if the friendship aspect is too emphasized in, husband and wife relationship, that could kind of, I don't know, feel kind of, I don't know, hurt. I wouldn't say hurt. 약간 서운할 수도 있지 않을까라는 생각도 조금 들긴 하는데, 이제 각 부부의 어떤 관계에 따라서 그렇게 느끼는 바가 좀 다르실 것 같긴 합니다. 좋습니다. 노래 듣고 와서 계속 이야기할까요? 박정현입니다. 달아요.

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So, I sort of want to save the song request as well, but at the same time, play some of the songs that you have sent in with your story. Let me do that, okay? During the part two of the show, 그러면 여러분들, what is one thing that you want to really brag about your either husband or wife or your boyfriend or girlfriend could be, and how are they saved on your smartphone? 어떤 이름으로 저장이 돼 있는지 알려주십시오. 노래 듣고 계속 돌아와서 웨더 리포트와 함께 하겠습니다. Jack Johnson, Better Together.

0: TBS EFM。The Ministry of Health and Welfare's senior care system continues to operate to serve the elderly. The system aims to provide personal assistance to senior citizens above the age of 65 for free. It is meant to look after those that come from low-income families or live alone. Types of aid include home visitations twice a week, educational programs, recreational activities, and more. Those interested may visit their local community center to review eligibility and apply. Consultations and registrations are additionally taken by phone at 1-661-2129. And more information can be found at mohw.go.kr.
1: 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Cook outdoors only in designated areas. 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

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I'm your PD, DJ EQ. 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So wherever you're tuned in from, you are right on time. Time for updates on weather. The rain has moved out and the blue skies will gradually return across the country. With the sunshine making a comeback, daytime temperatures will rise as well. Seoul and Daejeon are both expected to reach 26 degrees Celsius today, around 6 to 7 degrees warmer than yesterday. Fortunately, there are no major weather concerns expected during the Buddha's birthday holiday weekend. However, scattered rain is possible tomorrow along the southern east coast and on Jeju Island. Temperatures will continue climbing, and by Monday, the alternate holiday, Seoul's daytime high could soar to around 30 degrees. For today, most regions will see clear to partly cloudy skies. Jeju may get a brief spell of rain between the morning and afternoon, while northwestern 전라북도 could see an isolated afternoon shower. Daytime highs will reach 26 degrees in Seoul today, 27 in Jeonju, 23 degrees in Daegu, staying near or slightly below seasonal averages. After the holiday weekend wraps up, rain is expected to return nationwide on Tuesday. 월요일까지 쉬시는 분들 많으시죠? 아, 날씨는 아주 좋을 것 같다라는 예보 일단 전해드립니다. 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The reason is that we got married on the condition of him quitting smoking, but he kept failing. So back when we were newlywed, my mom kept calling me out a few times, saying the name was, I don't know, too cold and too rigid for the new groom, and begged me to at least to put a heart next to it. 또 어머니께서 그런 마음이 참 되게 이해가 갑니다. 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So around last time. 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You know, so many ups and downs in our lives, right? 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
1: 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The information hotline is available in 5 foreign languages including English, Chinese, Japanese, Vietnamese and Mongolian. 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

0: Ozone is formed when automobile exhaust gases combine with air pollutants such as ultraviolet rays. Inhaling these substances can lead to symptoms like headaches, shortness of breath, or dizziness. In more severe cases, it can cause lung damage and inflammation if it comes into contact with the eyes.
1: When an ozone warning is issued, it is unsafe to engage in vigorous exercise or spend prolonged periods outdoors. Ozone can impair lung function, so individuals with respiratory or heart issues, children, and the elderly should exercise extra caution. Furthermore, on days with a high ozone index, it is advisable to keep windows closed to prevent outside air from entering.
0: Remember, unlike fine dust, ozone cannot be filtered by masks. The best defense against ozone is adopting an eco-friendly lifestyle.

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1: May is a perfect month to go hiking. 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Second, bring your backup charger, lanterns, whatever will keep you safe and connected with others in case of an emergency. Third, be careful of rock slides and landslides. Also, in any case of an accident, call 119. 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
2: Washing our hands regularly and thoroughly has become an important practice in our everyday lives. Here are 6 steps to follow to make sure you get the most out of your hand washing routine.
3: 1. Rub hands palm to palm.
2: 2. Rub the back of the hands with the opposite palm. Repeat for both hands.
3: 3. Rub palm to palm with fingers interlaced.
2: 4. Get the back of your fingers by rubbing interlocked fingers into your palm. Repeat for both hands.
3: 5. Rub each thumb clasped in the opposite hand using a rotational movement.
2: And 6. Rub fingertips into the palm of the opposite hand to clean under your fingernails. Repeat for both hands.
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1: On this Soul Smarts, the Child Identification Fingerprint Database. 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Foreigners residing in Korea can also register and can ask for help in doing so at their child's daycare center, kindergarten, or school.
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0: Being the last stretch of the spring season, May is usually a time characterized by poor air quality.
1: In response, the Ministry of Environment has been implementing a set of regulations divided into stages depending on the level of air quality.
0: Level 1 begins with limiting outdoor activity and wearing a mask. Levels 2 and 3 will have cars with odd-numbered license plates on the road on odd-numbered dates and vice versa for even numbers.
1: In Level 4, a warning will be issued for all children and seniors to stay indoors. And in Level 5, school times will be altered.
0: Simply put, keep mindful this month of air pollution levels and remain indoors when possible.

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Morning Groove is a daily morning show that shakes up your morning routine with the most useful living tips to help you navigate through life with ease. 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

Welcome to your daily Kickstarter Morning Groove. Picture someone so thirsty that they will drink anything in front of them, even salt water. They know it won't help, but the thirst is louder than the logic.

And that's what fixation does to us. When money feels tight, everything starts to feel like it's about money. When we are starved for affection or love, we overanalyze every text, every pause, every look. Whatever we're missing becomes all we can see, and the harder we chase it, the emptier we feel. So maybe the answer isn't to chase harder. It is to loosen the grip. Not pretend the need isn't there, just stop letting it steer everything. Because the moment you do, you might finally notice what's already in front of you.

Friday morning, and you're listening to Morning Groove. I'm Summer, and here's a quick look at today's weather. Skies will start off mostly cloudy across the country, but conditions will gradually clear from the morning onward. However, in some areas, including Jeju Island, rain may continue in the afternoon. Showers will linger through the early morning along the east coast and mountainous regions of Gangwon, as well as the northeastern mountains of Gyeongbuk. Jeju may also see occasional rain between the morning and afternoon hours. Morning lows will range from 12 to 17 degrees Celsius, while afternoon highs will reach 17 to 27 degrees Celsius, staying close to seasonal averages. For the afternoon, temperatures are expected to climb to around 24 degrees Celsius in Seoul and Gwangju, 23 degrees Celsius in Sejong, 21 degrees Celsius in Gangneung and Daegu, and 22 degrees Celsius in Busan and

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2: Ozone is formed when automobile exhaust gases combine with air pollutants such as ultraviolet rays. Inhaling these substances can lead to symptoms like headaches, shortness of breath, or dizziness. In more severe cases, it can cause lung damage and inflammation if it comes into contact with the eyes.
3: When an ozone warning is issued, it is unsafe to engage in vigorous exercise or spend prolonged periods outdoors.

0: Ozone can impair lung function, so individuals with respiratory or heart issues, children, and the elderly should exercise extra caution. Furthermore, on days with a high ozone index, it is advisable to keep windows closed to prevent outside air from entering.
1: Remember, unlike fine dust, ozone cannot be filtered by masks. The best defense against ozone is adopting an eco-friendly lifestyle.

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Our regular program is aired every Monday to Friday from 7 to 9 a.m. If you have any comments and suggestions for our show, send us an email to morninggroove.tbs@gmail.com or send us a text message during the show to #1013 for 51 or 101 for longer messages.

Now it is time for a brief roundup of today's news. The official campaign period for the 2026 local elections has begun, with candidates launching full-scale voter outreach ahead of Election Day on June 3rd. Voters will elect governors and mayors, local council members, education superintendents, and 14 lawmakers in parliamentary by-elections. Early voting will take place nationwide on May 29th and 30th from 6 a.m. to 6 p.m. Voters must bring a valid photo ID such as a resident registration card, passport, or driver's license. The government has frozen fuel price caps for a fourth straight round, keeping gasoline and diesel prices unchanged from today. Officials said the move is aimed at controlling inflation and stabilizing the economy despite higher global oil prices. The government also extended fuel price reviews from every 2 weeks to every 4 weeks, citing calmer market conditions. The Ministry of Culture, Sports and Tourism will begin distributing 240,000 discount coupons for live performances starting today. The coupons offer 10,000 won off tickets for plays, musicals, traditional Korean music, dance, and other stage performances through September 3rd. They will be available from 10 a.m. on major ticket platforms with up to 2 coupons per person on a first-come, first-served basis. Officials also plan additional discounts for performances held outside the Seoul metropolitan area to help boost regional arts venues. That was your hourly news update. 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
1: On this Seoul Smarts, the Child Identification Fingerprint Database. Data shows that the highest number of missing child reports are made between March and May. You can register your child's fingerprint and personal details online at the Agency for Children, Women, and Disabled website, Anjun Dream, at www.safe182.go.kr, their smartphone app, or in person at your nearest police station. You must have a family relation certificate as well as ID to register your child's fingerprints. Foreigners residing in Korea can also register and can ask for help in doing so at their child's daycare center, kindergarten, or school.
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During a season where there is more outdoor fun, the more risk there is for a wildfire. When you go on a hike or trip, it's best not to bring any flammable devices that might cause forest fires, such as lighters and matches. Cook outdoors only in designated areas. Double-check to see if the fire has been completely put out after using an inflammable device. If you discover a wildfire, immediately call 119, 112, or your local district office in order to extinguish the fire before it gets bigger. Great forest fires can be prevented with a little awareness and preparation.

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1: Washing our hands regularly and thoroughly has become an important practice in our everyday lives. Here are six steps to follow to make sure you get the most out of your hand washing routine.
2: 1. Rub hands palm to palm.
1: 2. Rub the back of the hands with the opposite palm. Repeat for both hands.
2: 3. Rub palm to palm with fingers interlaced.
1: 4. Get the back of your fingers by rubbing interlocked fingers into your palm. Repeat for both hands.
2: 5. Rub each thumb clasped in the opposite hand using a rotational movement.
1: And 6. Rub fingertips into the palm of the opposite hand to clean under your fingernails. Repeat for both hands.
3: Let's stay healthy this season by keeping our hands clean.
4: Being the last stretch of the spring season, May is usually a time characterized by poor air quality.
5: In response, the Ministry of Environment has been implementing a set of regulations divided into stages depending on the level of air quality.
4: Level 1 begins with limiting outdoor activity and wearing a mask. Levels 2 and 3 will have cars with odd-numbered license plates on the road on odd-numbered dates and vice versa for even numbers.
5: In Level 4, a warning will be issued for all children and seniors to stay indoors. And in Level 5, school times will be altered.
4: Simply put, keep mindful this month of air pollution levels and remain indoors when possible.

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Our regular program is aired every Monday to Friday from 7 to 9 a.m. If you have any comments and suggestions for our show, send us an email to morninggroove.tbs@gmail.com or send us a text message during the show to sharp 1013 for 51 or 101 for longer messages.

Time for a quick roundup of today's top news stories. The official campaign period for the 2026 local elections has begun, with candidates launching full-scale voter outreach ahead of Election Day on June 3rd. Voters will elect governors and mayors, local council members, education superintendents, and 14 lawmakers in parliamentary by-elections. Early voting will take place nationwide on May 29th and 30th from 6 a.m. to 6 p.m. Voters must bring a valid photo ID, such as a resident registration card, passport, or driver's license. The government has frozen fuel price caps for a fourth straight round, keeping gasoline and diesel prices unchanged from today. Officials said the move is aimed at controlling inflation and stabilizing the economy despite higher global oil prices. The government also extended fuel price reviews from every 2 weeks to every 4 weeks, citing calmer market conditions. The Ministry of Culture, Sports and Tourism will begin distributing 240,000 discount coupons for live performances starting today. The coupon offer 10,000 one-off tickets for plays, musicals, traditional Korean music, dance and other stage performances through September 3rd. They will be available from 10 a.m. on major ticket platforms, with up to two coupons per person on a first-come, first-served basis. Officials also plan additional discounts for performances held outside the Seoul metropolitan area to help boost regional art venues. That was your hourly news update. 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
2: 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Seoul is abundant in number of rentable recreational spaces that serve its residents in a wide range of purposes. This covers all areas of recreation, including fitness facilities, such as soccer fields, basketball courts, and baseball parks, and multi-purpose amenities like camping sites and backdrops for filming. Visit the official reservation website hosted by the Seoul Metropolitan Government at yeyak.seoul.go.kr to take a look at all the listings and to book your appointments. 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
3: It is not until much later, as the skin sags and the heart weakens, that children understand their stories and all their accomplishments sit atop the stories of their mothers and fathers, stones upon stones, beneath the water of their lives. 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
4: May 18, 1980 marked the beginning of the Gwangju uprisings. Lasting until May 27th, it was a mass protest against the South Korean military government where nearly a quarter of a million people took part and was brutally repressed. Today, it is recorded as a pivotal moment in the South Korean struggle for democracy, and we will take the month of May to remember the brave efforts. What began as a gathering of 600 students protesting against the suppression of academic freedom soon grew into a crying out of thousands of citizens for democracy. Their legacy lives on as we commemorate all that was done for the betterment of Korea and its people.

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2: On this Soul Smarts, emergency medical services. The best time to prepare for an emergency is before one happens. 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Translators are available in over a dozen languages. 1339 is another line foreigners should know in the case of a medical emergency. At this number, the Emergency Medical Information Center has multilingual staff members that speak English, Japanese, Chinese, and Korean. The trained staff can give medical advice over the phone and directly connect you with emergency services. You can also call for general medical questions, such as nearby hospitals and clinics. The service is available around the clock. It's always better to be safe than sorry. 1339.
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0: When spring comes around, almost everyone spends time outside their homes.
1: People want to take advantage of the nice weather, but it is around this time of the year that many accidents occur, so we must be careful.
0: It is usually from March through May that we see many child pedestrian accidents happen, especially in the mornings, when children are on their way to school.
1: This is exactly why drivers must take extra precaution when driving around school zones, where the speed limit is 30 kilometers per hour.
0: Also, parents and teachers should assist or watch children when crossing the streets and teach them to look before crossing and not dart out into the streets.
1: Drivers and pedestrians alike should always be aware of their surroundings and, together, they can create a safe environment.

Good day, dear hearts of cuties. Thanks for joining us on this joyful Friday. TGIF, everyone. DJ EQ signing in. In a month dedicated to family, this day feels like one of the most important days of all. Maybe it even deserves to be a public

holiday. What day am I talking about? Husband and wife day or wife and husband day. 부부의 날. Because at the center of so many families, relationships, and everyday lives, there's a couple simply trying to do life together. We get busy, distracted, tired, and before we know it, the appreciation quietly turns into routine. So maybe today is a reminder to pause for a second and really look at the person beside you again. Not as a part of a schedule or responsibility, but simply as someone worth loving carefully. Let's start with the song from Rick Astley, Together Forever.

Rick Astley, Together Forever, to get us started on this Friday morning. Good morning and welcome in. 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I'm really glad that you're spending a piece of your morning with our program. Today is Friday, May 22nd, and the time is at 10:05 a.m. I'm your host and producer, EQ. 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
1: Always and Forever, Luther Vandross was a song you heard before the advertisement break. 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Because we have a Monday off as well. Yes, we will be taking a day off on Monday as well. 그렇다면은 두 가지 질문을 드렸죠. So please brag one thing. It could be more than one thing. One or two things about your husband or wife. If you are single, you can do that. Do the same for your boyfriend or girlfriend or fiance, right? Whoever you feel comfortable. And also tell us about you know, how, under what nickname or under what name is your loved one saved on your phone? 전화기에 또 어떻게 이렇게 저장을 해 놓으셨는지. 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I'm not sure if there's a possibility of becoming a husband and wife day, an official holiday. Probably not, because we have a lot of holidays in May already. 보통 뭐 이제 어린이날도 있고요. 그죠? 또 이제 부처님 오신 날도 있잖아요. 5월에. 그래서 to have another holiday in May sounds kind of far-fetched, I think, right? But if not, maybe there could be some sort of government subsidy. I don't know. That sounds kind of far-fetched too. But at least the companies can, have their employees have a half day. 뭔가 이렇게 반차를 그냥 반일만 근무할 수 있도록 이렇게 배려를 한다든가. I think that could be done, I think, for husband and wife day. So that you can, they can spend some quality time together. So in terms of how your spouse name is saved, Andy Mike님께서 먼저 답변 주셨는데, 내 편 우정스라고 이렇게 저장이 돼 있다고 스크린샷을 보내주셨는데, so to kind of translate, right, kind of focuses on the friendship and always on my side. So a true friend, always on my side. That sounds nice. But I guess if some people, if the friendship aspect is too emphasized in, you know, husband and wife relationship, that could kind of, hurt. I wouldn't say hurt. 약간 서운할 수도 있지 않을까라는 생각도 조금 들긴 하는데, 이제 각 부부의 어떤 관계에 따라서 그렇게 느끼는 바가 좀 다르실 것 같긴 합니다. 좋습니다. 노래 듣고 와서 계속 이야기할까요? 박정현입니다. 달아요.

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So, I sort of want to save the song request as well, but at the same time, play some of the songs that you have sent in with your story. Let me do that, okay? During the part two of the show. 그러면 여러분들, what is one thing that you want to really brag about your either husband or wife or your boyfriend or girlfriend could be? And how are they saved on your smartphone? 어떤 이름으로 저장이 되어 있는지 알려주십시오. 노래 듣고 계속 돌아와서 웨더 리포트와 함께 하겠습니다. Jack Johnson, Better Together.

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I'm your PD, DJ EQ. 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So wherever you're tuned in from, you are right on time. Time for updates on weather. The rain has moved out and the blue skies will gradually return across the country. With the sunshine making a comeback, daytime temperatures will rise as well. Seoul and Daejeon are both expected to reach 26 degrees Celsius today, around 6 to 7 degrees warmer than yesterday. Fortunately, there are no major weather concerns expected during the Buddha's birthday holiday weekend. However, scattered rain is possible tomorrow along the southern east coast and on Jeju Island. Temperatures will continue climbing, and by Monday, the substitute holiday, the alternate holiday, Seoul's daytime high could soar to around 30 degrees. For today, most regions will see clear to partly cloudy skies. Jeju may get a brief spell of rain between the morning and afternoon, while northwestern 전라북도 could see an isolated afternoon shower. Daytime highs will reach 26 degrees in Seoul today, 27 in Jeonju, 23 degrees in Daegu, staying near or slightly below seasonal averages. After the holiday weekend wraps up, rain is expected to return nationwide on Tuesday. 월요일까지 쉬시는 분들 많으시죠? 아, 날씨는 아주 좋을 것 같다라는 예보 일단 전해드립니다. 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The reason is that we got married on the condition of him quitting smoking, but he kept failing. So back when we were newlyweds, my mom kept calling me out a few times, saying the name was, too cold and too rigid for the new groom, and begged me to at least to put a heart next to it. 또 어머니께서 그런 마음이 참 되게 이해가 갑니다. 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So around last time... Around this time last year, something major happened to me, and my husband quit smoking with a praying heart for my sake, and truly transforming into a real stop smoking man. 그래서 15년 전 부부의 날에 결혼할 뻔했는데 사정이 생겨서 일주일 늦춰 결혼했더니 다음 주 목요일이 결혼 기념일입니다. 남편의 금연 1주년도 결혼 기념일도 축하해 주실 거죠? 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As I said, you know, husband and wife, you know, stick together through thick and thin, you know, so many ups and downs in our lives, right? We go through it together, and that's what makes husband and wife, you know, stronger and, you know, and form this strong bond, I guess, right? 축하드리고요, 또 이렇게 또 많은 의미에서 축하드립니다. 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
2: 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The information hotline is available in 5 foreign languages including English, Chinese, Japanese, Vietnamese and Mongolian. 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

0: Ozone is formed when automobile exhaust gases combine with air pollutants such as ultraviolet rays. Inhaling these substances can lead to symptoms like headaches, shortness of breath, or dizziness. In more severe cases, it can cause lung damage and inflammation if it comes into contact with the eyes.
1: When an ozone warning is issued, it is unsafe to engage in vigorous exercise or spend prolonged periods outdoors. Ozone can impair lung function, so individuals with respiratory or heart issues, children, and the elderly should exercise extra caution. Furthermore, on days with a high ozone index, it is advisable to keep windows closed to prevent outside air from entering.
0: Remember, unlike fine dust, ozone cannot be filtered by masks. The best defense against ozone is adopting an eco-friendly lifestyle.

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1: May is a perfect month to go hiking. 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Second, bring your backup charger, lanterns, whatever will keep you safe and connected with others in case of an emergency. Third, be careful of rock slides and landslides. 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
2: Washing our hands regularly and thoroughly has become an important practice in our everyday lives. 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
3: 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Rub each thumb clasped in the opposite hand using a rotational movement.
2: And 6. Rub fingertips into the palm of the opposite hand to clean under your fingernails. 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

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I'm your PD, DJ EQ. So, getting things going with our Baton Touch segment. Just if you're just tuning in to the show for the first time, Baton Touch is a 이어달리기 선곡 segment where we combine with our

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1: On this Seoul Smarts, the Child Identification Fingerprint Database. Data shows that the highest number of missing child reports are made between March and May. You can register your child's fingerprint and personal details online at the Agency for Children, Women, and Disabled website, Anjun Dream, at www.safe182.go.kr, their smartphone app, or in person at your nearest police station. 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Foreigners residing in Korea can also register and can ask for help in doing so at their child's daycare center, kindergarten, or school.
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0: Being the last stretch of the spring season, May is usually a time characterized by poor air quality.
1: In response, the Ministry of Environment has been implementing a set of regulations divided into stages depending on the level of air quality.
0: Level 1 begins with limiting outdoor activity and wearing a mask. Levels 2 and 3 will have cars with odd-numbered license plates on the road on odd-numbered dates and vice versa for even numbers.
1: In Level 4, a warning will be issued for all children and seniors to stay indoors. And in Level 5, school times will be altered.
0: Simply put, keep mindful this month of air pollution levels and remain indoors when possible.

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Morning Groove is a daily morning show that shakes up your morning routine with the most useful living tips to help you navigate through life with ease. 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

Welcome to your daily Kickstarter Morning Groove. Picture someone so thirsty that they will drink anything in front of them, even salt water. They know it won't help, but the thirst is louder than the logic.

And that's what fixation does to us. When money feels tight, everything starts to feel like it's about money. When we are starved for affection or love, we overanalyze every text, every pause, every look. Whatever we're missing becomes all we can see, and the harder we chase it, the emptier we feel. So maybe the answer isn't to chase harder. It is to loosen the grip. Not pretend the need isn't there, just stop letting it steer everything. Because the moment you do, you might finally notice what's already in front of you.

Friday morning, and you're listening to Morning Groove. I'm Summer, and here's a quick look at today's weather. Skies will start off mostly cloudy across the country, but conditions will gradually clear from the morning onward. However, in some areas, including Jeju Island, rain may continue in the afternoon. Showers will linger through the early morning along the east coast and mountainous regions of Gangwon, as well as the northeastern mountains of Gyeongbuk. Jeju may also see occasional rain between the morning and afternoon hours. Morning lows will range from 12 to 17 degrees Celsius, while afternoon highs will reach 17 to 27 degrees Celsius, staying close to seasonal averages.

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2: Ozone is formed when automobile exhaust gases combine with air pollutants such as ultraviolet rays. Inhaling these substances can lead to symptoms like headaches, shortness of breath, or dizziness. In more severe cases, it can cause lung damage and inflammation if it comes into contact with the eyes.
3: When an ozone warning is issued, it is unsafe to engage in vigorous exercise or spend prolonged periods outdoors. Ozone can impair lung function, so individuals with respiratory or heart issues, children, and the elderly should exercise extra caution. Furthermore, on days with a high ozone index, it is advisable to keep windows closed to prevent outside air from entering.
2: Remember, unlike fine dust, ozone cannot be filtered by masks. The best defense against ozone is adopting an eco-friendly lifestyle.

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Our regular program is aired every Monday to Friday from 7 to 9 a.m. If you have any comments and suggestions for our show, send us an email to morninggroove.tbs@gmail.com or send us a text message during the show to sharp 1013 for 51 or 101 for longer messages.

Now it is time for a brief roundup of today's news. The official campaign period for the 2026 local elections has begun, with candidates launching full-scale voter outreach ahead of Election Day on June 3rd. Voters will elect governors and mayors, local council members, education superintendents, and 14 lawmakers in parliamentary by-elections. Early voting will take place nationwide on May 29th and 30th from 6 a.m. to 6 p.m. Voters must bring a valid photo ID, such as a resident registration card, passport, or driver's license. The government has frozen fuel price caps for a fourth straight round, keeping gasoline and diesel prices unchanged from today. Officials said the move is aimed at controlling inflation and stabilizing the economy despite higher global oil prices. The government also extended fuel price reviews from every 2 weeks to every 4 weeks, citing calmer market conditions. The Ministry of Culture, Sports and Tourism will begin distributing 240,000 discount coupons for live performances starting today. The coupons offer 10,000 won off tickets for plays, musicals, traditional Korean music, dance, and other stage performances through September 3rd. They will be available from 10 a.m. on major ticket platforms, with up to two coupons per person on a first-come, first-served basis. Officials also plan additional discounts for performances held outside the Seoul metropolitan area to help boost regional arts venues. That was your hourly news update. 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
1: On this Seoul Smarts, the Child Identification Fingerprint Database. Data shows that the highest number of missing child reports are made between March and May. You can register your child's fingerprint and personal details online at the Agency for Children, Women, and Disabled website, Anjun Dream, at www.safe182.go.kr, their smartphone app, or in person at your nearest police station. You must have a family relation certificate as well as ID to register your child's fingerprints. Foreigners residing in Korea can also register and can ask for help in doing so at their child's daycare center, kindergarten, or school.
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During a season where there is more outdoor fun, the more risk there is for a wildfire. When you go on a hike or trip, it's best not to bring any flammable devices that might cause forest fires, such as lighters and matches. Cook outdoors only in designated areas. Double-check to see if the fire has been completely put out after using an inflammable device. If you discover a wildfire, immediately call 119, 112, or your local district office in order to extinguish the fire before it gets bigger. Great forest fires can be prevented with a little awareness and preparation.

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1: Washing our hands regularly and thoroughly has become an important practice in our everyday lives. Here are six steps to follow to make sure you get the most out of your hand washing routine.
2: 1. Rub hands palm to palm.
1: 2. Rub the back of the hands with the opposite palm. Repeat for both hands.
2: 3. Rub palm to palm with fingers interlaced.
1: 4. Get the back of your fingers by rubbing interlocked fingers into your palm. Repeat for both hands.
2: 5. Rub each thumb clasped in the opposite hand using a rotational movement.
1: And 6. Rub fingertips into the palm of the opposite hand to clean under your fingernails. Repeat for both hands.
3: Let's stay healthy this season by keeping our hands clean.
4: Being the last stretch of the spring season, May is usually a time characterized by poor air quality.
5: In response, the Ministry of Environment has been implementing a set of regulations divided into stages depending on the level of air quality.
4: Level 1 begins with limiting outdoor activity and wearing a mask. Levels 2 and 3 will have cars with odd-numbered license plates on the road on odd-numbered dates and vice versa for even numbers.
5: In Level 4, a warning will be issued for all children and seniors to stay indoors. And in Level 5, school times will be altered.
4: Simply put, keep mindful this month of air pollution levels and remain indoors when possible.

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Our regular program is aired every Monday to Friday from 7 to 9 a.m. If you have any comments and suggestions for our show, send us an email to morninggroove.tbs@gmail.com or send us a text message during the show to sharp 1013 for 51 or 101 for longer messages.

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2: 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Kickstart your daily routine with Morning Groove.

Time for a quick roundup of today's top news stories. The official campaign period for the 2026 local elections has begun, with candidates launching full-scale voter outreach ahead of Election Day on June 3rd. Voters will elect governors and mayors, local council members, education superintendents, and 14 lawmakers in parliamentary by-elections. Early voting will take place nationwide on May 29th and 30th from 6 a.m. to 6 p.m. Voters must bring a valid photo ID, such as a resident registration card, passport, or driver's license. The government has frozen fuel price caps for a

Fourth straight round, keeping gasoline and diesel prices unchanged from today. Officials said the move is aimed at controlling inflation and stabilizing the economy despite higher global oil prices. The government also extended fuel price reviews from every 2 weeks to every 4 weeks, citing calmer market conditions. The Ministry of Culture, Sports and Tourism will begin distributing 240,000 discount coupons for live performances starting today. The coupon offer 10,000 one-off tickets for plays, musicals, traditional Korean music, dance and other stage performances through September 3rd. They will be available from 10 a.m. on major ticket platforms with up to 2 coupons per person on a first-come, first-served basis. Officials also plan additional discounts for performances held outside the Seoul metropolitan area to help boost regional art venues. That was your hourly news update. 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

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Morning, Groovers. This has been so much fun spending time with you guys. I want to thank you guys so much for tuning into Morning Groove today as well. Follow us on Instagram. It is morninggroove.tbs. 그리고 TBS EFM 모닝 그루브 유튜브 채널에 다시 보기 제가 올리도록 할게요. 그 구독도 해주시면은 즐겨보실 수 있겠죠? I hope you guys will join me again for next Friday live edition of Morning Groove. And it is time for me to groove out with the final song by 연세연세, 비욘세, 비욘세 언니, Love on Top. This has been Summer Lee. Have a wonderful weekend. Goodbye, Morning Groovers!

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4: May 18, 1980 marked the beginning of the Gwangju uprisings. Lasting until May 27th, it was a mass protest against the South Korean military government where nearly a quarter of a million people took part and was brutally repressed. Today, it is recorded as a pivotal moment in the South Korean struggle for democracy, and we will take the month of May to remember the brave efforts. What began as a gathering of 600 students protesting against the suppression of academic freedom soon grew into a crying out of thousands of citizens for democracy. Their legacy lives on as we commemorate all that was done for the betterment of Korea and its people.

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2: On this Soul Smarts, emergency medical services. The best time to prepare for an emergency is before one happens. 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Translators are available in over a dozen languages. 1339 is another line foreigners should know in the case of a medical emergency. At this number, the Emergency Medical Information Center has multilingual staff members that speak English, Japanese, Chinese, and Korean. The trained staff can give medical advice over the phone and directly connect you with emergency services. You can also call for general medical questions, such as nearby hospitals and clinics. The service is available around the clock. It's always better to be safe than sorry. 1339.
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0: When spring comes around, almost everyone spends time outside their homes.
1: People want to take advantage of the nice weather, but it is around this time of the year that many accidents occur, so we must be careful.
0: It is usually from March through May that we see many child pedestrian accidents happen, especially in the mornings, when children are on their way to school.
1: This is exactly why drivers must take extra precaution when driving around school zones, where the speed limit is 30 kilometers per hour.
0: Also, parents and teachers should assist or watch children when crossing the streets and teach them to look before crossing and not dart out into the streets.
1: Drivers and pedestrians alike should always be aware of their surroundings and, together, they can create a safe environment.

great day, dear hearts of cuties. Thanks for joining us on this joyful Friday. TGIF, everyone. DJ EQ signing in. In a month dedicated to family, this day feels like one of the most important days of all. Maybe it even deserves to be a public holiday. What day am I talking about? Husband and Wife Day, or Wife and Husband Day, 부부의 날. Because at the center of so many families, relationships, and everyday lives, there's a couple simply trying to do life together. We get busy, distracted, tired, and before we know it, the appreciation quietly turns into routine. So maybe today is a reminder to pause for a second and really look at the person beside you again. Not as a part of a schedule or a responsibility, but simply as someone worth loving carefully. Let's start with the song from Rick Astley, Together Forever.

Always and Forever, Luther Vandross, was a song you heard before the advertisement break. So yesterday was Husband and Wife Day. 어제가 부부의 날이어서 어저께 했어야 됐는데. 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So right before the extended holiday, right? Because we have a Monday off as well. Yes, we will be taking a day off on Monday as well. 그렇다면은 두 가지 질문을 드렸죠. So please brag one thing. It could be more than one thing. One or two things about your husband or wife. If you are single, you can do that. Do the same for your boyfriend or girlfriend or fiance, right? Whoever you feel comfortable. And also tell us about, you know, how, under what nickname or under what name is your loved one saved on your phone? 전화기에 또 어떻게 이렇게 저장을 해 놓으셨는지. 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I'm not sure if there is a possibility of becoming a husband and wife day an official holiday. Probably not because we have a lot of holidays in May already. 보통 뭐 이제 어린이날도 있고요. 그죠? 또 이제 부처님 오신 날도 있잖아요, 5월에. 그래서 to have another holiday in May sounds kind of far-fetched, I think, right? But if not, maybe there could be some sort of government subsidy. I don't know. I don't know. That sounds kind of far-fetched too. But at least the companies can, you know, have their employees have a half day. 뭔가 이렇게 반차를 그냥 반일만 근무할 수 있도록 이렇게 배려를 한다든가. I think that could be done, I think, for husband and wife day. So that you can, they can spend some quality time together. So in terms of how your spouse name is saved, Andy Mike님께서 먼저 답변 주셨는데 내 편 우정스라고 이렇게 저장이 돼 있다고 스크린샷을 보내주셨는데 So to kind of translate, right? Kind of focuses on the friendship and always on my side. So a true friend, always on my side. That sounds nice. But I guess if some people, if the friendship aspect is too emphasized in, you know, husband and wife relationship, that could kind of, I don't know, feel kind of, I don't know, hurt. I wouldn't say hurt. 약간 서운할 수도 있지 않을까라는 생각도 조금 들긴 하는데, 이제 각 부부의 어떤 관계에 따라서 그렇게 느끼는 바가 좀 다르실 것 같긴 합니다. 좋습니다. 노래 듣고 와서 계속 이야기할까요? 박정현입니다. 달아요.

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And how are they saved on your smartphone? 어떤 이름으로 저장이 되어 있는지 알려주십시오. 노래 듣고 계속 돌아와서 웨더 리포트와 함께 하겠습니다. Jack Johnson, Better Together.

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I'm your PD, DJ EQ. 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So wherever you're tuned in from, you are right on time. Time for updates on weather. The rain has moved out and the blue skies will gradually return across the country. With the sunshine making a comeback, daytime temperatures will rise as well. Seoul and Daejeon are both expected to reach 26 degrees Celsius today, around 6 to 7 degrees warmer than yesterday. Fortunately, there are no major weather concerns expected during the Buddha's birthday holiday weekend. However, scattered rain is possible tomorrow along the southern east coast and on Jeju Island. Temperatures will continue climbing, and by Monday, the substitute holiday, the alternate holiday, Seoul's daytime high could soar to around 30 degrees. For today, most regions will see clear to partly cloudy skies. Jeju may get a brief spell of rain between the morning and afternoon, while northwestern 전라북도 could see an isolated afternoon shower. Daytime highs will reach 26 degrees in Seoul today, 27 in Jeonju, 23 degrees in Daegu, staying near or slightly below seasonal averages. After the holiday weekend wraps up, rain is expected to return nationwide on Tuesday. 월요일까지 쉬시는 분들 많으시죠? 아, 날씨는 아주 좋을 것 같다라는 예보 일단 전해드립니다. 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The reason is that we got married on the condition of him quitting smoking, but he kept failing. So back when we were newlywed, my mom kept calling me out a few times, saying the name was, too cold and too rigid for the new groom, and begged me to at least to put a heart next to it. 또 어머니께서 그런 마음이 참 되게 이해가 갑니다. 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So around last time... Around this time last year, something major happened to me, and my husband quit smoking with a praying heart for my sake, and truly transforming into a real stop smoking man. 그래서 15년 전 부부의 날에 결혼할 뻔했는데 사정이 생겨서 일주일 늦춰 결혼했더니 다음 주 목요일이 결혼 기념일입니다. 남편의 금연 1주년도 결혼 기념일도 축하해 주실 거죠? 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
2: 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The information hotline is available in 5 foreign languages including English, Chinese, Japanese, Vietnamese and Mongolian. 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Within Seoul, dial 120. Outside of Seoul and within Korea, dial 02120. The call center also provides consultations via mobile phone text messages at 02120.
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0: Ozone is formed when automobile exhaust gases combine with air pollutants such as ultraviolet rays. Inhaling these substances can lead to symptoms like headaches, shortness of breath, or dizziness. In more severe cases, it can cause lung damage and inflammation if it comes into contact with the eyes.
1: When an ozone warning is issued, it is unsafe to engage in vigorous exercise or spend prolonged periods outdoors. Ozone can impair lung function, so individuals with respiratory or heart issues, children, and the elderly should exercise extra caution. Furthermore, on days with a high ozone index, it is advisable to keep windows closed to prevent outside air from entering.
0: Remember, unlike fine dust, ozone

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1: 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Second, bring your backup charger, lanterns, whatever will keep you safe and connected with others in case of an emergency. Third, be careful of rock slides and landslides. 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
2: 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Rub fingertips into the palm of the opposite hand to clean under your fingernails. 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
1: On this Seoul Smarts, the Child Identification Fingerprint Database. Data shows that the highest number of missing child reports are made between March and May. You can register your child's fingerprint and personal details online at the Agency for Children, Women, and Disabled website, Anjun Dream, at www.safe182.go.kr, their smartphone app, or in person at your nearest police station. You must have a family relation certificate as well as ID to register your child's fingerprints. Foreigners residing in Korea can also register and can ask for help in doing so at their child's daycare center, kindergarten, or school.
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0: Being the last stretch of the spring season, May is usually a time characterized by poor air quality.
1: In response, the Ministry of Environment has been implementing a set of regulations divided into stages depending on the level of air quality.
0: Level 1 begins with limiting outdoor activity and wearing a mask. Levels 2 and 3 will have cars with odd-numbered license plates on the road on odd-numbered dates and vice versa for even numbers.
1: In Level 4, a warning will be issued for all children and seniors to stay indoors. And in Level 5, school times will be altered.
0: Simply put, keep mindful this month of air pollution levels and remain indoors when possible.

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However, there are safety rules you have to remember if you want to fully enjoy beautiful mountain sceneries. First, be fully aware of the hiking course you'll be taking. If you've been working out, it's okay to choose 3 to 5 hour courses, but if you haven't, 1 to 2 hour courses will be enough for you.

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Welcome to your daily Kickstarter Morning Groove. It is Saturday, and that means it's time to kick back, relax, and let the good times roll. And I'm glad that you're doing that here with me, Summer Petey.

For Saturday's edition of Morning Groove, we have combated through the archives, handpicked the brightest gems, and gathered the finest moments from the past week just for you. So do yourself a favor and stick around with me for the next 2 hours. During this time, we will be dishing out fun talks, sharing captivating stories, and of course, serving up the best music to put that extra spring in your step.

0: There are safety rules you have to remember if you want to fully enjoy beautiful mountain sceneries. First, be fully aware of the hiking course you'll be taking. If you've been working out, it's okay to choose 3 to 5 hour courses, but if you haven't, 1 to 2 hour courses will be enough for you. Second, bring your backup charger, lanterns, whatever will keep you safe and connected with others in case of an emergency. Third, be careful of rock slides and landslides. Also, in any case of an accident, call 119. And lastly, let your family and friends know where your destination is.
1: Ozone is formed when automobile exhaust gases combine with air pollutants such as ultraviolet rays. Inhaling these substances can lead to symptoms like headaches, shortness of breath, or dizziness. In more severe cases, it can cause lung damage and inflammation if it comes into contact with the eyes.
2: When an ozone warning is issued, it is unsafe to engage in vigorous exercise or spend prolonged periods outdoors. Ozone can impair lung function, so individuals with respiratory or heart issues, children, and the elderly should exercise extra caution. Furthermore, on days with a high ozone index, it is advisable to keep windows closed to prevent outside air from entering.
1: Remember, unlike fine dust, ozone cannot be filtered by masks. The best defense against ozone is adopting an eco-friendly lifestyle.

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1: On this Seoul Smarts, the Child Identification Fingerprint Database. Data shows that the highest number of missing child reports are made between March and May. 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Foreigners residing in Korea can also register and can ask for help in doing so at their child's daycare center, kindergarten, or school.
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When you go on a hike or trip, it's best not to bring any flammable devices that might cause forest fires, such as lighters and matches. Cook outdoors only in designated areas. 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Great forest fires can be prevented with a little awareness and preparation.

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0: what you say. Everyone, this is a segment where you get to learn some useful English expressions. And for this particular segment, joining me in the studio is producer YG. Good morning.
1: Good morning, everyone. 안녕하세요.
0: Sounding extra energetic today.
1: Try to be.
0: Yeah, you're trying really hard.
1: Actually, I'm very scared right now.
0: Yeah, you're really hurt. And today, you're actually going to the hospital.
1: 무서워요.
0: Everyone, YG is going
1: 무서워요.
0: To be hospitalized. He's going to be hospitalized today because he needs to get a surgery. 1303 Morning Group, 썸머님과 YG PD님 코너 오늘도 멋진 연기 기대합니다 라고 해주셨고
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1: Washing our hands regularly and thoroughly has become an important practice in our everyday lives. Here are six steps to follow to make sure you get the most out of your hand washing routine.
2: 1. Rub hands.

0: Being the last stretch of the spring season, May is usually a time characterized by poor air quality.
1: In response, the Ministry of Environment has been implementing a set of regulations divided into stages depending on the level of air quality.
0: Level 1 begins with limiting outdoor activity and wearing a mask. Levels 2 and 3 will have cars with odd-numbered license plates on the road on odd-numbered dates and vice versa for even numbers.
1: In Level 4, a warning will be issued for all children and seniors to stay indoors. And in Level 5, school times will be altered.
0: Simply put, keep mindful this month of air pollution levels and remain indoors when possible.

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